Tonight's soloists are Yo-Yo Ma and Robert McFerrin performing the Musette by Johann Sebastian Bach. 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Can we get on with it? Thank you. Play it then, would you? Give me my note. Thank you. I appreciate that. 1, 2, 3.

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0: 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Wynton Marsalis. Thank you, Wynton. That was beautiful, man. Thank you very much. Thank you. Thank you very much. What you want to do, Marcus?
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2: 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Oh, what a privilege.